Liz Wright en Trina Basu en Arun Ramamurta in Lost in the Valley. Hier is Cesaria Evora, maar Bonnie Raitt.

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2: 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He didn't even open them!
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4: Hey kids, stop smogging and pay attention to me. Cause if you're a wild-eyed loner standing at the gates of oblivion, then hitch a ride with us, cause we're on the last freedom moped out of nowhere city. And we haven't even told our

0: now.
1: Okay, guys, ready, Viz?
2: Completely ready when you are, Shaky.
1: Neil?
3: Does anybody know where the toilets are?
4: Mike? Does all this money really have to go to charity?
5: That's

0: Friesland.
1: Dat wie het doet, dat wie het doet.
0: 2000 hier.
2: Omroep Friesland.
3: Yo, man.
4: Yo.
3: Open up, man.
4: Yo, what you want, man?
3: My girl just caught me.
4: You made her catch you?
3: I don't know how I let this happen.
4: With who?
3: The girl next door, you know? I don't know what to do.
4: Say it wasn't you.
3: All right.